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use my telephone. I remember when that song was going to come out and they were saying two powerhouses working together. And it did not disappoint at all, did it? Beyoncé, Lady Gaga, and that's Telephone here on Ops Breakfast for your Tuesday. Thank you so much for listening today. Ultra Beat and Darren Styles with Pretty Green Eyes coming up very soon. Olivia Dean and So Easy to Fall in Love also on the way as well. And this one, Take You Up to the News. New music and a great song as well. Big fan of this. This is Jungle and this is Someday Somewhere.

and Salisbury Plain this week. I'm Jason Herbert. If we've never met before, hope you're doing okay. If you haven't been working overnight, hope you had a good kip. Mine was all right. Actually got chilly in the night. I think autumn might be on the way. Although, having said that, we're in for a warm southern Tuesday today. Rain this morning for Dorset and Wiltshire, brighter by lunchtime and feeling warm, with Larkhill and Bovington reaching 24 degrees. Good grief. Hey, we've got something great happening in the welfare room at Blandford Garrison very soon, and the team at the Salisbury Plain co-working hub giving me some info for you, so I'll share that with you after Olivia Dean. This is So Easy at BFBS.

0: 5:18, so easy on BFBS for the South. I'll say that grandly. Salisbury Plains co-working hub. The team there would love you to know that they are up and running and ready for you to go along if you want to do your work in somewhere other than your SFA. You know they're at Grand Trunk Road in Tidworth Barracks. If you just go along, knock on the door, they'll let you in and you can see what they're up to. In Blandford, the pregnancy maternity, this is a long business card, right, for Charlotte and the team. The Pregnancy, Maternity and New Parent Network for Blandford Garrison are meeting in the Welfare Conference Room in the Williams Building at Blandford Camp. So all pregnant women and the partners and new parents as well are very welcome to go along to that. So Charlotte Robertson, Major Robertson, who is lead on that. The Garrison Facebook groups have got all the details as well. Just trot along. So that's from... What time does that start, Charlotte? It's 10 o'clock, right? Good.
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Lost Frequencies and Callum Scott, and where are you now? So I'm guessing, because I'm busy doing this in Blandford's when Matt in Salisbury Plain is doing his thing. I'm guessing now is when he played the breakfast belter, right?

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0: Something to shove us in the right direction. If you've got a favourite song that you think will be fitting as a breakfast belter, something that pushes us in the right direction, so it's a bit of a motivational tune or even just an earworm for the rest of the day, then you can always email me this week. So I'm looking after Salisbury Plain and Blanford for the rest of the week. I don't know what you've done with Matt, but he's a poorly boy. So it's jason.herbert@bfbs.com. You're very welcome to get involved. All right, Catherine Zeta-Jones in the news today then. You would have heard about this. She's saying it was emotional.
1: Emotional.
0: Filming Kill Jackie in Swansea because of the kindness from locals. The Welsh actress claims she and her family go back often, but that it's the first time one of her projects was set in the country. Kill Jackie is on Prime Video from Friday. Great reviews of that as well already. So that might be worth a watch. If you're a Slipknot fan, they've announced a 2027 world tour featuring support acts including Marilyn Manson and Bring Me the Horizon. I'd just go for the support acts. No disrespect to Slipknot, but well, they're going to perform shows across the US and South America as well. They're going to kick off with a show in London at Wembley Stadium. The band's released 7 studio albums so far. 7! And they've sold more than 30 million records worldwide. Despite that, I'd still go for Marilyn Manson. That's all right with you.

Alicia Keys, Girl on Fire on BFBS Blandford. It's, I'll give you 6 minutes to seven, if that's all right with you. I've got my eye on you this morning between Tidworth and Luggershall. You had some shenanigans going on the A3026 yesterday, didn't you? Yesterday morning. So we'll make sure you're running absolutely fine. Any time at all throughout the morning, if you want to say hello to me, you can get hold of me through the BFBS Blandford Facebook page. Or any time at all for any reason, good or bad. You can email jason.herbert@bfbs.com. We got rain this morning for Dorset and Wiltshire. Brighter by lunchtime, feeling warm with highs of 24 Celsius. That's what we'll reach in Blandford and Perrin Down a little bit later. Looking forward to that. Be nice, wouldn't it? Got my shorts on again, ready? No one needs to know that.

All right, Justin Bieber then on BFBS for Blandford and Bovington. And Salisbury Plain. All right, news for nine. No, news for seven on the way. Wrong number. News for seven on the way. Vicky Turner's got the latest after Zara Larsson.

American authors. The best day of my life. This is BFBS for Blandford, Bovington and Salisbury Plain. I'm Jason Herbert in the Glass House at Blandford Camp. And it's a joy to be, everywhere in Wiltshire this week as Matt's off sick. Do give him a big hug when he comes back. He's a bit poorly. Rain this morning then forecast for us. I've just been out in Blandford for a little bit of a walk around the bits where we are. And I thought, oh, that's really heavy. Do you know when you've got a cloud, but the rain isn't falling yet? It's a bit like that. It's really weird. And the light is weird as well. Whoa. Anyway, so a wet morning, brighter by lunchtime, feeling warm today as well. So if you do get wet in the morning, you'll start steaming by lunchtime. 24 Celsius is quite warm. That's what we'll reach in Larkhill and Bovington later. Here's Ariana Grande, and Hate That I Made You Love Me, at 14 minutes past 7 on BFBS, the Forces Station.

That's beautiful thing, isn't it? Ariana Grande, Hate That I Made You Love Me. The BFBS Big Salute is here very soon. Big Salute Day is next week. It's Operation Summit. That's the theme for this year. I've got all the details on how you can get involved before 7:30.

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It's Lil Nas X, Montero on BFBS. From Blandford, Bovington and Salisbury Plain, I'm Jason Herbert. It's 7:21. Hello. So the BFBS Big Salute Day is next week, next Thursday, October the 8th. Not too late for you to think of something to do and join us as we, well, we ask you to help us raise as much money as we can for maybe some of the lesser known military charities. 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Stepping, cycling, moving forward, climbing up a ladder. 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All right, 22 minutes past 7 at BFBS, the Forces Station. The Home.

Mr. Hoosiers. Goodbye, Mr. A. I'm Jason Herbert. It's BFBS from Blandford Camp for Blandford, Bovington and Salisbury Plain this week. Looking after you in Wiltshire as well. We'll keep an eye on what's happening in the roads where you are throughout the morning. 7:30 news next.

love her at BFBS. That's new music from a lady called Ash. Well, Ashlyn to her mum. And then she added an E to her stage name, paying homage to Carole King. Carole King added an E to her stage name, to the Carol bit, not to the King bit. Good on her. Stop the Wedding. New music on BFBS for Blandford Bovington and Salisbury Plain today. Right, rain this morning then. It's nearly there in Blandford, nearly there across the plain as well. Brighter by lunchtime. It will feel warm today though, so if you do get wet, you'll start steaming when the sun comes out. 24 degrees later in Blandford and Perham down, my goodness me. This is Basement Jacks. And can I just suggest you turn this up as loud as is socially acceptable.

0: Basement Jack's Rendezvous on BFBS for Dorset and Wiltshire today. I'm Jason Herbert in the Glass House at Blandford Garrison. Hope you're doing okay wherever you are, whatever you're up to. If you use Freeman Drive as a bit of a cut through between Luggershall and Tidworth, then don't, because it's closed right in the middle and you get stuck and you have to go back again. And then you think, why didn't I just use the A3026 like Jason told me to? Luggershall Road is doing absolutely fine around Tidworth right now. A couple of delays at the Station Road and Park Road junction. Ewan Minster on the A350 just north of Blandford is, we've got temporary traffic lights there. Haven't we? Apart from that, we're doing okay.
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0: Hey, it's Joey from Totally Connected. Tuesday, your penultimate chance to get into the draw for this month's prize on Five Aside. If you fancy some new tech, I could be squaring you away with an Amazon Echo Dot smart speaker. Only 2 days left to get involved. All you need to do is identify who doesn't belong on our team. I'll tell you more about the game after 10 UK time.
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So, still a lefty, and Boston on VFBS. For Blandford, Bovington and Salisbury Plain, I'm Jason. Hello, hope you're doing okay, wherever you are, whatever you're up to. Starting to rain where I am, in Blandford, in Dorset. It's going to be brighter by lunchtime across Dorset and Wiltshire. Feeling warm today, 24 Celsius, we are promised, which is what we're going to reach in Larkhill and Bovington, which is lovely. All right, so it's National Coffee Day in quite a few calendars today. I think it's the UK calendar as well. National Coffee... That's my chair. A National Coffee Day. Or my hips. Number two. What's the most ridiculous thing you've ever done before your first coffee? I was thinking about that this morning, as the first thing I do when I get here, nice and early, is to stick the coffee on. And for some bizarre reason, I don't know what I did or why I did it, but I've just been to the fridge now and discovered that I put a big jar of sugar in the fridge after I'd made my first coffee. So I hadn't actually consumed the coffee, but my brain was somewhere where it shouldn't have been. So there was sugar in the fridge this morning. That's a bit weird. And if you need it, what's your emergency caffeine fix as well? What would you do with that? Is it something beanie from a petrol station? Would you do that if you needed to? I think I probably would. The kettle is on here, by the way, if you need it. Although you'll have to bring some milk. Happy National Coffee Day.

In Blandford Garrison, we've got the Saffa Coffee Morning from 9.30 today in the Saffa office behind the wire at Blandford Garrison. Sophie Zephyrin is looking for you to help her with the Tidworth Youth Group. You know Sophie, don't you? Get hold of her and see what you can do. Here's MK and Crystal. This is Dior.

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1: This is BFBS. Hello, I'm Jason Herbert. Hope you're doing okay wherever you are in the forces world, where you're either going to be in Wiltshire or in Dorset, aren't you? At Blandford, where I am, we've got lots of international soldiers mooching about because at the end of the week, we have our Gordon's Cup. It's the big competitive date in the Royal Signals calendar. And we've got soldiers from all over the world. I saw some Americans walking past yesterday, some folk from Germany who are particularly competitive, and we'll find out a little bit more about the Gordon's Cup later in the week on BFBS Breakfast. All right, here's Olivia Rodrigo. This is Stupid Songs, 7 minutes past 8.

that great Olivia Rodrigo stupid song. It's just gone 10 minutes past 8. I'm Jason at BFBS in Blanford Camp. And we're looking after Lark Hill, Bovington, Blanford, Perham Down, wherever you are. Oh, depending on where you are, of course, it's going to take you a little bit longer to have a cup of tea. I've just put the kettle on, by the way. Oh, Happy Goose Day today. It's International Happy Goose Day. I don't think I've ever met a happy goose, though. And if you were a goose, what would make you happy? I don't know. Would you rather fight one horse-sized goose or 100 goose-sized horses? Horses, right? Geese. They're spitty and snarly. Is it a goose that can break your arm or a swan? I can't remember.

Galantis, David Guetta, and 5 seconds of Summer. Lighter is the name of the song, and it plays on BFBS. So it's the penultimate day to get in to win this month's five-a-side draw for your chance to win a smart speaker with Joe Carden. He's back on the radio at 10 o'clock this morning with Totally Connected. He's very, very excited about that. Although the thing is, Joe is off tomorrow. So get in to win with Joe. He's off tomorrow for the final chance, so it's Jess. So I'm not saying you could butter her up, but if you haven't been in the draw, if you haven't got in the draw this month yet, make sure you certainly get in with Jess Bracey tomorrow. And then, of course, we do the big draw tomorrow as well. Totally Connected from 10 on BFBS Blandford and BFBS Salisbury Plain. Here's the Sugar Babes. Now, they're back, aren't they, with the original lineup? And it's the original lineup that sang Push the Button. If I've got my sugar babes right.

Sugar Babes, Push the Button on BFBS for Blandford, Bovington and Salisbury Plain this morning. So I was going to say, well, all morning I've been saying, well, rain this morning then, brighter by lunchtime. Where I am in Dorset, we've got bright sunshine and blue skies. That's weird, because we thought he was going to chuck it down earlier on. Steve, when he came in, he said, we are shower ready. And he didn't need to be, because the sun's here. What is going on? It's going to certainly feel warm, whether you are in Wiltshire or in Dorset today. 24 degrees will reach in Lark Hill and Bovington. Here's Louis Tomlinson. It's a song called Imposter, and it plays at 19 minutes past 8.

That's great, isn't it? It's 10 over 10 from Royal Blood, and it plays on BFBS, the Four Seas station. I'm Jason Herbert. We've got another fresh new music song coming up within the next 10 minutes. If you want to hang around with me for that, you can do. Vicky Turner is here with the news and sport for 8:30 after Camila Cabello, and this is Crying in the Club at BFBS, 26 minutes past 8.

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0: For BFBS Blandford and BFBS Salisbury Plain, let's do this then. It's new music, the second of our four fresh new music set this week. And today, it's a song from the lady who is, well, she's doing like a mini tour, but around London way, Marsden Green tomorrow night. And then she's playing the O2 Arena on Tuesday and Wednesday, a little bit later in December, early December. If you want to see Phoebe Bridgers, that's where you need to go. This is her new song. It's called On Video, and it plays as our second fresh new music song on BFBS, the Forces Station.

0: Michelle, moving to the sound. Probably still one of the, well, it is, I know for a fact, it's still one of the biggest songs in the UK right now. Very nice too. All right, so we've got the big Christmas market coming up in Bovington, at the Tank Museum very soon, and in Tidworth right now. Sophie Zeffrin would love you to get in contact with her if you can help out with the youth team for Blandford and for Salisbury Plain. 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Jamiroquai on the way.
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Touring again very soon. Joanna Quiet, Deeper Underground, still with a big fluffy hat. Very good. I'm Jason. It's BFBS. I'm in Blandford Garrison, so on the roads in Dorset there. We've got big delays, especially from the south, from Blandford up to the Western Lights. That'll all clear in the next 10 minutes. Don't worry about that. We've got water main work at Lynchetts Road, between Lynchfield Road and Salisbury Road on the A345. Hope you're doing okay, wherever you are, whatever you're up to. Hope it goes well for you today. Here's BTS.

0: wanna dive. BTS and Swim on BFBS, the 4C station. This is Jason. It's the penultimate day for you to get in to win this month's five-a-side draw. It's a smart speaker up for grabs with Joe Carden. He's back on BFBS Blandford and BFBS Salisbury Plain just after the news at 10 o'clock.
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some gutsy gospel from the turn of the century. It's Mary Mary and Shackles on BFBS. I'm Jason Herbert. Our latest episode of Daily Dits features the BFBS Pro League Grand Final. Here, highlights from the Pro League Grand Final at the RAF Museum in London at the weekend. Laura Mitchell gets the esports lowdown from Richard Wyeth after the three services and a civilian team battled it out for the trophy. In this episode, we look back at the summer of esports with F1 25, League of Legends and Rocket League. You'll hear from the champions and we'll find out what's coming next from the BFBS Pro League. Wherever you grab your podcasts from, look for the BFBS Daily Dits latest episode. Amazing. Sneak in some George Ezra, one of his biggies, before the news at 9 o'clock with Vicky Turner. Right now, here's another 54 Ultra and Talk

Feeling warm today when it's not raining. 24 degrees will reach in Larkhill, Bovington, Blandford and Perham down as well. I'm Jason. It's BFBS with the news for 9 next.

Oh, that's a beautiful thing. Blossoms. Charlemagne on BFBS for Blandford and Salisbury Plain today. I'm Jason Herbert in the Glasshouse. Yeah, in sunny Dorset. Is it sunny where you are? Hope so.

Adela ain't in LA, Central Pity, rewinds, Adela ain't in LA, which is quite handy, really, because it's Rewind we're talking about right now on BFBS. So very nearly 10 minutes past nine now. In half an hour's time, it's the hits and the headlines from another mystery year. Now, what I like to do here in Blandford, so hold on tight, Salisbury Plain, is play you a little bit of the big song from our Rewind year that I'm going to stick in your ears just before 10. So it's probably going to be the biggest song from our mystery year. I take a little bit of that song and I rewind it. So it's our rewind song for extra homework this morning. Can you work out the title and artist of this song? I tell you what, it's a good year this year. Right now, here's Fisher, What a Life, on BFBS, the Forces Station.

It's Fisher and What a Life on BFBS. Jason. So here's a song. This is the sort of thing that you would hear on our online radio station, BFBS Rewind. 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

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BFBS, Blandford, BFBS, Salisbury, playing. England play Czechia in Prague at 7:45 in the UEFA Nations League. England lost their opening match 3-2 to Spain, didn't they? Czechia lost 3-2 to Croatia. So the two losers coming together. What would make you feel confident before the kickoff there? Do you have, and a friend of mine, he always has the same takeaway when England are playing, because he's a massive England football fan, not local football, but England football fan. He always has the same takeaway when England are playing, when he's going to be sitting down to watch the match. And he and his family have to have curry every time England play. So I know what Mark's going to be having tonight. That'll be curry then.

0: Sabrina Carpenter Feather on BFBS Blanford, BFBS Salisbury Plain. I'm Jason Herbert at 22:10. It's the hits and headlines from another mystery year. It's coffee day today, by the way, International Coffee Day. I'm not a coffee snob, so if you want to go for your NAFCAF, that's absolutely fine. If you have a coffee machine in your office, then, well, God bless you. Have you had your first coffee of the day? Yeah, well, if you're still on your first cup, then frankly, I'm not going to ask you to make any major decisions. Not yet. You better keep going. Train is on the way. Hey, Soul Sister, in under 2 minutes. Are you looking at me like
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0: Great to see Joe yesterday. Joe popped into where we are in Blandford Garrison and just to tell me about a big charity fundraiser for the Royal Signals charity that they'll be doing very soon. And it's 56 kilometres of cycling, 56 kilometres of running. And what's the other? Cycling, running and what? What's the other one, Joe? I can't remember. Anyway, three lots of 56 kilometres. There's just three of them doing it as well. They've given themselves 8 hours to do it, raising as much money as they can, celebrating Fiji Day as well. So we'll hear from Joe on this radio station before the end of the week. What on earth is that? Well, it's my little bit of the big rewind song I'm playing for you before 10 o'clock, but rewound. What's the title and artist? Can you get extra work for you this morning? Don't worry if you can't. We'll play it round the right way before 10. 10 minutes away from rewind proper, it's Sam Fender now.

Sam Fender, Olivia Dean and Rain Me In on BFBS for Blanford and Salisbury Plain today. We're, well, we've got everything crossed that Matt will be back with you next week. He's not well. The question is, what have you done to him? Goodness me. All right, so that's our morning nearly at an end. We've got 20 minutes of hits and headlines from a mystery year coming up before 10 o'clock, though. So we've had the news this morning. We've had the weather for the South. We've had coffee. It's International Coffee Day today. We've talked about football, Czechia, England tonight. We've talked about AI potentially becoming smarter than all of us. And we found out this morning that in Dorset, at least one person here admits they still don't know how to use the dishwasher. Great, isn't it? Fontaine's DC on the way, Marianne, their new song. We'll do that after the Shapeshifters at BFBS.

Shapeshifters, Lola's theme on BFBS. So the team at the Salisbury Plain Co-working Hub wants you to go and see them. If you'd rather work in the co-working hub than in your SFA, then Grand Trunk Road at Tidworth is where you need to trot along to. Go say hi to them. We've got a couple of coffee mornings in Blandford Garrison. We've got the Saffa one going on right now. And the Pregnancy, Maternity and New Parent Network for Blandford Garrison is meeting at the Welfare Conference Room this morning from 10, all right? It's Fontaines DC, Marianne on BFBS, the Forces Station.

From our mystery year, one of the biggies, Aretha Franklin, George Michael, I Knew You Were Waiting. That's a good way to start. Rewinds for BFBS, the Four Seas Station, for our Tuesday morning. We had a new Doctor. Yes, Sylvester McCoy made his debut as the seventh Doctor in Doctor Who. So that was the final era of the show's original 20th century run. How far are we going back today then? Well, still Steve Silk Hurley will get your juices flowing and your brain working as to where we are year-wise. Curiosity Killed the Cat lined up next as well. I've got a big song to play for you from our mystery year before 10 o'clock. I've taken a little bit of it and I've rewound it. What do you think this is? We're talking The Smiths and House after Curiosity Killed the Cat. Down to Earth on BFBS. It's Rewind.

Curiosity Killed the Cats from our Mystery Year. Down to Earth was the name of the song. The Smiths split in the summer. One of the most influential British indie bands just fell apart. And it was just before the release of the final studio album called Strange Ways Here We Come. In January, though, Steve Silk Hurley's Jack Your Body became the first house track to reach number one. And here it is.

May, Coventry City Football Club pulled off one of the greatest FA Cup final upsets of all time. Facing a star-studded Tottenham Hotspur side at Wembley Stadium, the Sky Blues twice came from behind to win a breathless encounter 3-2 after extra time. What is our mystery year then? The year when Steve Silk Hurley got to number one with Jack Your Body. We've got some taffy on the way, and this is our Rewound Rewind song. What's this? Now you know the decade. I'm sure you do. Does that help? This is BFBS for Blandford and BFBS for Salisbury Plain. Here's Taffy.

the lady who was born in London made her mark really in the high energy Italian disco scene. Really, they absolutely loved her in Italy, and she got that hit top 10 in the UK in our mystery year, which is a mystery no more because we went all the way back to 1987 on Rewind today. What a wonderful bunch of songs! All right, I need to play you my rewound rewind song. Let's hear the clip again, shall we? This is what it sounded like. I bet you know what this is. All right, let's rewind it. Beautiful. Pepsi and Shirley. Big number one from 1987. News for 10 on the way.

Squeak Off the Air, the Forces Station. I feel like I've been off for ages, you know. It's because you have been off for a long time, but I haven't been off for that long. I've been ill, right, for 3 days, but I've had loads of leave to take. So I've been having that same conversation with everyone. Go, you're feeling much better. And I'm like, yes, I've been off for a few days, but actually I've been on leave. So yeah, I've been on leave, so asking. I feel fine. I'm good. I'm all ready for the BFBS Diner Dash. We are a week today where we gather in the Yorkshire Dales at the bottom of Wernside as we meet in a gravelly car park with our dinosaur outfit ready to take on the world, or the three pigs. So yeah, we're good. I'm excited. I've got most of my kit ready. And when I say most of my kit, I mean, of course, mini cheddars. And so I've laid out all my kit in the spare room, and there's some shoes on the bed, but mostly when I look, there's mini cheddars. So yes, we are ready. We are ready for the BFBS Diner Dash. Let's be having you.

I've been off for, you know, a few days. Actually, quite a long time. But it's been leave, yeah? Have we established that? It's been leave and some sick days. But it reminds me a little bit of the... have you ever watched Gladiator? The first Gladiator? Man, what a film that is. When Joaquin Phoenix jumps out of the royal carriage. And this is just after the battle. And Richard Harris is there, Russell Crowe's there, and all covered in blood and all the rest of it. And he jumps out of the carriage and he's like, Dad! We didn't say Dad. He says, did I miss the battle? Have I missed the battle? And Richard Harris just turns around and goes, you missed the war. And then he says, come on, let's talk of, you know. And they wander off. But yeah, we haven't missed the Dana Dash. It's next Tuesday, yeah? So it's exciting. And I was slightly worried because yesterday I was on leave. Thank you. And I did a dog walk. And I did 2 hours. And I think it was about 13 kilometres or something like that. Again, just trying to get my steps in. And my Achilles on my right foot was so sore later on. And then I'm thinking, hang on, that is... You know, it's only like 10k, 12k or something like that. And yet, next Tuesday, we've got to do nearly 39 kilometres. So 6 times the dog walk that I did. Obviously, without the dog, but with more mountains. So, yeah, it's concerning, but it's fine. Now, I am going to be doing other stuff and not just talking about the Dana Dash and me. But if you want to get in touch today, rich@bfbs.com, rich@bfbs.com. This is not the UK Afternoon Show. It is Tuesday.

It's Not the UK Afternoon Show. Hi, and afternoon to Jen, who says, I hope you're feeling better. You've been off for ages. I've been on leave as well. Thank you, Jen. Good afternoon. Hope you're well. Right, on the show tomorrow, just a little heads up, if you are looking for a new job in construction, within the kind of construction industry, the built industry, Buildforce are having an insight day. Every time they've got one of these things, we always get Caroline Logan on. And if you haven't heard about Buildforce, Buildforce support service leavers, they support veterans, they support reservists and spouses and dependents as they transition into long-term trades and professional careers in construction. So if you're thinking about making a switch, going into Civvy Street, or you're just interested in going along and seeing what's out there, you go along on the 14th, and Caroline will explain all of this tomorrow, but you can engage with sort of leading consultants and contractors and house builders. You can get career advice, you get CV advice, and you can even pick up actual jobs, apparently, at these insight days, where you can leave, you know, you can go along and then walk away with a job. You know, you start on Monday, kind of thing. So look, we'll find out more tomorrow. That's Buildforce. They've got Insight Day. Caroline Logan on the show tomorrow talking about it.

0: Spoof BS of Horses Station. Right, let's do a cheeky little guess how much. And yes, it is cheeky. So, this is all about the fat jabs, right? Overweight soldiers have been banned from taking fat jabs in secret amid fears of a humiliating retreat.
1: To the loo.
0: Yeah, that's the joke there. Top brass saluted the potential benefits of drugs including Ozempic and Mounjaro, but soldiers are warned of the gastrointestinal side effects such as diarrhea and constipation could disrupt tough training. So they're basically just saying we need to know about it if you're taking it. And there are also concerns over nutritional deficiencies and muscle mass. Soldiers must now tell a medical officer if they are on weight loss drugs. So let me do this as a little guess how much. So guess how many soldiers in the British Army last year took a weight loss jab. Yeah? A weight loss drug. So guess how many soldiers in the British Army last year took a weight loss jab. You know, like a Mounjaro or Wegovy or whatever, whichever one that is. Have a little guess of that. If you want to have a guess, rich@bfbs.com.

Smith BS, the Forces Station. So, how many soldiers in the British Army last year, so in 2025, took a weight loss jab? I suppose I should say in brackets that we knew about. Got to play at richardbfbs.com. So, big salute week next week.

0: Spirit of Bienes, the Forces Station. Wherever you are in the Forces world, I hope you're having a nice day so far. Also, good afternoon if you're in Cyprus today. Lovely Cyprus. Lovely temperature, I always think. Sort of September, October in Cyprus is literally perfect. I was just talking about this with Forces News reporter Sophie Kakianis earlier on. I think she was glamping somewhere in Cyprus over the last weekend. But yeah, so if you're in Cyprus, you're winning. You're winning already.
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0: Spear of BS, the Forces Station, Ariana Grande and Petal. Right, let's do a little Dino Dash update from Ollie Aspinall, who's on the dash. He's going to be with us in the Gravelly car park at a week today. Very early in the morning at about 6:30, we're meeting. So anyway, this is his training update. Here he is.
1: Hi, Rich. Ollie Aspinall. Just thought I'd send you a bit of an update as we're a week out from the Dino Dash. Training's been going really well in my old job, which I've just changed. It's doing about between 12 and 15 mile a day with my own strength training in between. I've now just taken over as the lead health and fitness instructor of a brand new gym in Tunbridge Wells. So able to do my own strength training really well. All my kit squared away, all good to go. Just going to get a map so I can check out the route. And hopefully see you next week. Cheers, mate. Bye, bye, mate.
0: Yeah, you don't need a map, by the way, Ollie. We're following Team True Spirit, the lovely Mark Airy and his team of mountain heroes. So on the day, you won't need a map. We basically just follow the person in front of you. Well, might be me. We'll get news in 15.

0: So let me do the answer for the guess how much. Guess how many soldiers in the British Army last year took a weight loss jab that was kind of known about. The answer, I just thought it'd be a lot higher, I don't know why. 240. 240. KSI Holiday, it's BFBS, the Forces Station. We're getting news in just over 10.
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be up Piazza Forces Station. So, big salute week next week. Loads of Op Summit challenges happening around the Forces world. BFBS's Tom Payne in the Falklands. He's got something up his sleeve. We'll call him in about 15, find out what he's up to. 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That's role model.

thought it was a bit weird, that bit in the end. Right, Robbie Williams and Supreme. We'll get some news after this and then chat to Tom Payne in the Falklands. It's coming up.

0: It's BFBS, the Forces Station. It's not the UK afternoon show. It is Tuesday, 29th of September. Mumford & Sons, I Will Wait. So, the BFBS Big Salute Week is next week, and there are loads of Op Summit challenges happening around the Forces world. BFBS's Tom Payne is in the Falklands, and he's got something up his sleeve. Can you hear me, Tom? Because I can see you.
1: I can hear you. Can you hear me?
0: Yes, it's really nice to see. Now, look, I saw you on social media flying all over the place. Where were you going?
1: Oh, I went, yeah, you know what, I've just come back from the best holiday of my life. I went across to South America from the Falklands here. I went to Santiago for a bit in Chile, then to Rio in Brazil. Then I went to Peru and I went to the Amazon rainforest for a few days. And then I finally sort of rounded it all up in the Ica Desert and in Lima in Peru as well. So I've literally been everywhere. It's been fantastic.
0: Wow, that is incredible, isn't it? How long have you been with BFBS now?
1: It must be over 2 years. I think it's over 2 years. I can't completely remember, but I'm going to say over 2 years because that sounds right.
0: It's really funny. Hearing you talk about that, are you just like loving life? Because it sounds like you are.
1: Yeah, I am. I love all this sort of traveling that I'm doing with work. It's fantastic. And you know, I started in Cyprus and then I went to Germany in Normandy Barracks. And now I'm in the Falklands and it's just absolutely wicked. I'm having a wonderful time.
0: It is a funny place though, isn't it? It's one of those places. I remember when I was there, I did enjoy it, but it was one of those places that you kind of think about a lot when you leave because so few people have been there and it's so different to anywhere you've ever been before. Do you know what I mean? It's so weird, isn't it?
1: Yeah. Yeah, it is really different here in the Falklands. But I think there are obviously, you know, things that are negative about it, but I think there are many more things that are positive about it, actually.
0: Yeah, yeah.
1: It has like a reputation being one of the difficult places to go. But in my experience, it's actually one of the best places because the community here is just so vibrant and so wonderful. I don't think there's actually any armed forces community quite like it as there is here in the Falklands, you know? It's so wonderful. I love it.
0: Yeah, it's so nice to see you totally flourishing as well, by the way. Okay, right, let's talk about what's up your sleeve. So, what have you got planned for the Big Salute?
1: So, essentially, for the Big Salute, I am doing something called the Ultimate Ascent. I say I'm doing it. The whole of Mount Pleasant Complex is helping me, okay? There's no way I'm going to be able to do it on my own. Basically, we have got 6 Stairmaster machines over at the Longdon Gym. And I've booked them all out for the whole day. And I've just said to everyone, we need to put in as many steps as physically possible. They're pretty much now all booked out. Many different sections have got involved. Most recently booked in is the RSSB. So they're in. And yeah, hopefully it's going to go well. We're asking everyone to donate money. I'm also making it like a little bit of a contest. I'm kind of putting the Navy, the RAF, the civilians and the Army all against each other. I'm going to be keeping count of our total stair count.
0: Yeah.
1: Because I want that to be as high as possible. I do have some targets that I'll tell you about in just a moment. But I felt it was important to kind of put the services against one another.
0: You did.
1: At the minute, I think purely on numbers, I think the RAF are going to win it.
0: Why'd you say that?
1: Well, we're mostly, although we are tri-service here in the Falklands, we are mostly RAF and they have booked up many of the slots. However, the RSSB are all Army and they have got a solid 2 hours to kind of go for as many steps as possible. So maybe they will clamber back up. But I think the RAF are going to win it at the minute. That's how it's looking so far.
0: What kind of numbers are you expecting then?
1: So I've got some targets actually written down. I don't know how much we will achieve, but I've got some, you know, levels of what I would like us to sort of reach. So Mount Osborne, the tallest mountain here in the Falklands, one that I have actually walked up with some friends. That's 4,000 steps, Rich. That's quite achievable. I think that should take about half an hour, really. If all 6 Stairmaster machines are running, 30 minutes, we'll have Mount Osborne covered. Then, you know, going somewhere a little bit further, higher up, something like Mont Blanc, that's about 30,000 steps. That, I think, could be done in a few hours. You know, it should be achievable still. Then we get to sort of Mount Everest range. Now, that's sort of around the 50,000 to 60,000 step mark. That, I also think, is achievable. Something that I think is less achievable, but I think it would be epic if we can do it, is Mount Olympus. Do you know where Mount Olympus is before I continue?
2: Cyprus to me.
1: No, I'm thinking of a different Mount Olympus. I am thinking about the tallest mountain in our solar system, which is actually on Mars. And I would love it if I can take the big salute to outer space, so to speak, and get the Falklands to virtually climb the tallest mountain.
2: Look, can
1: in
2: I just
1: the
2: say,
1: solar system. I don't think that's going to happen, but dreams are important.
2: You're talking a good game at the moment. Are you actually doing any of the steps? That's, you know, at the moment, a lot of other people are doing a lot of effort. I'm just wondering what you're doing.
1: I am going to do an hour's worth of
2: a whole
1: steps.
2: Hour. A whole hour.
1: Yeah, a whole hour. Well, you know, I said to people they can do as much as they want. They can do half an hour or 3 hours. It's up to them. And I thought, you know, for the point of health and safety, and because I am going to have to go on air at some point in the day, I'll do a whole hour with our engineer, Paul, in the office. And me and him, we're just going to hack out an hour on behalf of the civilian team. I don't think we're going to sort of mass the same numbers as the personnel that are having a crack at it. But we're going to do our part.
2: You know what you need to do as well? Because we're constantly mocked, one, because we don't really have proper jobs, and two, because we're civilians, you should make sure that you turn up in completely, you know, not suitable gear. So, like, jeans, flip-flops, you know, maybe a sweater. Just turn up, and there'll be a lot of people just pointing and nodding. Yeah, it's as we thought. They don't know what they're doing. Do you know what I mean?
1: I think that's a great idea. I could even sort of have a pair of headphones on. My plan was to sort of DJ. I say DJ, I mean, you know, put a playlist on and let it play out. I was going to DJ for the event and just put some music on for everyone. And so maybe I'll just do that from a Stairmaster machine, you know. Maybe
2: I'll
1: just
2: that.
1: Sort of vibe with the Stairmaster machine, yeah.
2: And which day are you doing it? So Big Slow Week next week, which day are you actually...
1: We're doing it on the day.
2: Okay.
1: So we're doing it on the day, on the 8th of October. I hope I've said that correctly. We're doing it on Thursday the 8th of October. And I know that I'm on air, I think, 7 p.m. UK time, which is 3 p.m. local time over here in the UK. And that's when it finishes as well. So we're going to round off the event and I'm going to call one of the PTIs live on air. I'm going to find out how far we've got. Whether, you know, we've only just reached Mount Osborne, or we've made it
2: into
1: to outer
2: space.
1: Space and we've climbed Mount Olympus, not to be confused with the Cyprus one, of course. We'll find out on the 8th of October.
2: Yeah. And make sure, as all good BFBS presenters, make sure you steal too much of the limelight as well. Just if you make it as much about yourself as possible, yeah?
1: You know what? One quick thing that I was thinking about doing, I think you would love this, Rich, is you know the song The Proclaimers, 500 Miles?
2: Yeah.
1: I haven't committed to this yet. Maybe I'm committing to it now by saying it on national radio. But I was thinking about taking out the lyrics 500 Miles and recording everyone saying how many steps they've done and just making a parody from the Falklands. I'm not sure if I'm going to do it. Yeah, I mean, it's different, isn't it? So we'll see. Maybe it will happen.
2: Some might say it would improve the original, but far be it from me to say that. Far be it from me to say that. I'd said some people might say, look, good luck next Thursday. That's amazing, and I look forward to hearing all your updates. But that sounds brilliant. Nice one, buddy.
1: Sounds good. Thank you, Richard. Bye-bye. Bye.

I've got a Tuesday Hero quiz, which I'll do in about five. Just five questions, just for fun, see how you get on. Just had such a nice email from the lovely Phil Jepson. Afternoon, Phil. It's all about the Dino Dash. He says, hi, mate, 1 week to go. I know, I feel a little bit nervous now. I don't know quite why. He says, training going to plan? Yes, sort of, I think. He says, we're staying in North Yorkshire from the 2nd to the 8th of October, so roughly an hour from your Three Peaks Challenge at the time you are undertaking it. What is your itinerary? You know, starting from finishing at time, would be good if we could cheer you on or pat you on the back on completion. So, yeah, the only thing I do know is we are starting at 7 a.m., and you can hear about it on BFBS Radio. We're doing like little reports throughout the day from the sort of mountainside, and you'll see videos and things like that. So, yeah, we're starting at about 7 o'clock from Ribblehead Viaduct. I know there's different ways that you can do the Three Peaks. That's where we're starting. That's start point. And then we're finishing at the same point. So we start at 7, and we think, if all goes according to plan, we don't lose people along the way, we're hoping to sort of stagger in around 7 p.m. So that's the plan. But look, we'd love to see you, Phil. Wouldn't that be lovely? Right, if you want to get involved, rich at bfbs.com.

It's BFBS, the Forces Station. Well, let's do the Tuesday Hero Quiz. Five questions just for fun. Let's punch the week in the face and run away. Right, question one. What big political event ends in Liverpool tomorrow? And this is after Andy Burnham delivers his keynote speech, which he's doing right now. So, name that big political event. What big political event ends in Liverpool tomorrow? And that's after Andy Burnham delivers his keynote speech, which he's doing right now. So that's question one. Question two. Name the UK pop star who couldn't perform in Peru recently because local authorities cancelled the show over safety concerns. So name the UK pop star who couldn't perform in Peru recently because local authorities cancelled the show over safety concerns. That is question two. Question three. Who is socialite and media personality Kendall Jenner dating? Those are pictures of the two of them everywhere today. Who is socialite and media personality Kendall Jenner dating? Question number four. Name the Under Fire Strictly Come Dancing host who's not had a good start, according to the critics. And to add something to this, I went for a meal last weekend. Was it the weekend before? I can't remember. And the person sat at the table said I looked like that person. Which, you know, not to be rude, was a bit of a blow. So there we are. Right, name the Under Fire Strictly Come Dancing host who's not had a good start, according to the critics. That's question four. Okay, final question, question five. The world's most powerful rocket from SpaceX crashed into what ocean after 3 hours of orbital flight? I think they had some... One of the engines didn't work or something, but I think other than that, it was reasonably successful. Well, as successful as it can be when your spaceship it crashes into the ocean. But name the ocean it fell into. If you want to play, richbfbs.com.

We've just done the first run through of the Tuesday Hero Quiz. Five questions just for fun. Just stuff going on at the moment you might or might not be aware of. Okay, let's go through them quickly. Question one. What big political event ends in Liverpool tomorrow? What big political event ends in Liverpool tomorrow? It's actually going on right now. The main event is happening right now. So name that political event. Question two. Name the UK pop star who couldn't perform in Peru recently because local authorities cancelled the show over safety concerns. So name the UK pop star who couldn't perform in Peru because of local safety concerns. Question three. Who is socialite and media personality Kendall Jenner dating? Who's her current squeeze? Question four. Name the Under Fire Strictly Come Dancing host who's not had a good start, according to the critics. Name him. I haven't seen any of it, but I do feel a bit sorry for, you know, what's going on. And final question, question five. The world's most powerful rocket from SpaceX crashed into what ocean after 3 hours of orbital flight? I said that as if it shouldn't have happened. That's exactly what they wanted to happen, believe it or not. OK, if you want to play, richardbfbs.com. I'll do the answers in about 20 minutes.

Okay, afternoon show. I'm Rich. It's Tuesday, 29th of September. Okay, I'll do a little recap of the Tuesday Hero Quiz in about 10 minutes. We'll get some news next after this. This is Zane.

busted and crashed the wedding. I'm actually going to my nephew's wedding, so I'm not here on Friday. So, wedding Saturday, very exciting. But I'm not crashing it, I'm actually invited, which is a good thing. Okay, I've got a little guess how much, so I'm going to do that in a little bit. But first, let's do first things first, which I always find to be convenient. Let's do another little recap of the Tuesday Hero Quiz. So, question one, what big political event ends in Liverpool tomorrow? And the main event is actually happening as we speak. So what big political event ends in Liverpool tomorrow? I think it started on Sunday. Okay, question two. Name the UK pop star who couldn't perform in Peru recently because local authorities cancelled the show over safety concerns. So name the UK pop star. Question three. Who is socialite and media personality Kendall Jenner dating? Who's her current squeeze? Question four. Name the Under Fire Strictly Come Dancing host. So one of the new three, yeah? Who's not had a good start. That's according to the critics. So name the person. Name the presenter. And finally, question five. The world's most powerful rocket from SpaceX crashed into what ocean after 3 hours of orbital flight? So name the ocean. If you want to play, richardbfbs.com. Answers coming up soon.

A baby. It's BFBS, the Forces Station. Now, RAF Odeon has a new station commander. Richard Wyeth has been chatting to him. You can hear that little piece from Richard coming up very soon. This is TLC Waterfalls. Answers for the Tuesday Hero Quiz coming up.

0: TLC and Waterfalls on BFBS. RAF Odeum, the home of the Chinook, has a new station commander. That's Group Captain Jim Doyle. Richard Wyeth has been to meet him.
1: So I'm a cyberspace professional, Air Force officer. So my prior role before coming here, I was at MOD Corsham in Wiltshire as the Chief of Staff of the new Defence Cyber Electromagnetic Force. And prior to that, I had the privilege of commanding Royal Air Force Witten in Cambridgeshire, supporting the Defence Intelligence Mission.
2: So over your time in the Royal Air Force, what's been a particular highlight you've had so far?
1: Well, it's really interesting because there are so many, but I think the one theme that endures throughout, whether it's command opportunities or time deployed, or indeed in staff, has been about the people. In the military, you get to work with some truly wonderful people on some really interesting problems. And frankly, you know, the energy that people bring, the sense of purpose, the sense of fun makes all the difference. So, yeah, what's been my highlight so far in the Royal Air Force? It's absolutely been the people.
2: So what made you actually decide you wanted to join the Royal Air Force? Was there a particular moment you were growing up going, yeah, that's what I want to do?
1: Well, the truth is, if you ask my folks, they'll tell you that ever since I knew that there was an Air Force, I wanted to join. And that's probably not a satisfactory answer, but I came in through the Air Cadet organisation, had a fantastic time, made some wonderful friends there. They truly are fantastic in terms of the support that the volunteers offer to young people coming through. And I know it's not necessarily about recruitment, but it's certainly how I came into the service.
2: You're now here at RAF Odeum for the first time, stepping in through those gates a month or so ago. What are you hoping to achieve while you're here in post?
1: Well, the truth is, you know, I want to understand the unit. I haven't served at RAF Odeum before. I know it, of course, by its reputation for the people, the excellence, the operational output. So in terms of my time here as station commander, my sort of personal philosophy in command is to recognise that rarely is it me that fixes the problems. It's the people that I work with. So my role really is to understand what those problems are and ensure there's as least frictions and frustrations between people being in their jobs and being able to get their jobs done well.
2: And Jim, you're new into post here at RAF Odeum. Have you got a message for the serving personnel, the families, particularly those serving personnel that are deployed currently?
1: Well, of course, having just arrived as the station commander at RAF Odeum, I won't have met you yet, but I look forward to your safe return. And until then, thank you for what you're doing.
0: Richard Wyeth talking there to the new RAF Odeum station commander, Group Captain Jim Doyle.

Rag and Bone Man, and What Do You Believe In? Right, it's not the UK afternoon show. Let's take care of business. Let's do a little bit of the Tuesday Hero Quiz. Let's do the answers, if you've been waiting for these. So, five questions just for fun. Let's see what we know at the start of the week. Almost the start of the week. Well, start of my week. Question one. What big political event ends in Liverpool tomorrow? It's going on right at the moment. This is Andy Burnham delivering his keynote speech. I think he might have just finished. But yes, I am, of course, talking about the Labour Party conference that's going on at the moment. Number two, name the UK pop star who couldn't perform in Peru recently because local authorities cancelled the show over safety concerns. Yes, I think it was something to do with insufficient evacuation protocols. I don't know. Anyway, it was Robbie Williams. So give yourself a point if you said Robbie Williams. That was the answer for two. Question number three. Who is socialite and media personality Kendall Jenner dating? She's dating Jacob Elordi, who I think he's a UK actor, very tall. Was he in Wuthering Heights? I think I want to say Wuthering Heights with Margot Robbie. I might have got that wrong. Question four. Name the under fire Strictly Come Dancing host who's not had a good start, according to the critics, for the new run of Strictly. The answer, and it did come as a blow when someone said at the weekend that I looked like him or put me in the mind of. I was like, yeah, thanks for that. Not that he's a very nice person, but look. Josh Widdicombe. Yeah, I was surprised as well. Question five. The world's most powerful rocket from SpaceX crashed into what ocean after 3 hours of orbital flight? This all happened this week. I'm talking about the Pacific Ocean. The Pacific Ocean, if you said that, give yourself a point. So, not many special mentions today. And when I say not many, I mean one. Well done to Phil and Tor. Clean sweep today. Very impressive. 5 out of 5. Well done. Good on.

Chaser. Wet Leg. It's BFBS, the Force Station. Okay, right, I've got a little Guess How Much for you. I saw a picture of an actor, an American actor, great guy, great actor, a guy called John Goodman. Have you heard of John Goodman? Picture of him in the paper today, and I was like, who are they talking about? You know, sometimes you just don't recognise someone when they've lost, like, a lot of weight. And, of course, most of the time you see John Goodman from kind of reruns of Roseanne. Do you remember Roseanne? I don't know whether you might have seen Roseanne. I'm sure it's still doing the rounds on, you know, Dave and other channels. But, yeah, he played a guy called Dan... I think it was Dan Connor in Roseanne. And it's just one of those a massive American... It's a bit like... I think he was in Cheers. Was he in Cheers or not? I got that confused. But yeah, he's been in loads of other films. He's been in The Big Lebowski. He's been in Oh Brother, Where Art Thou? He's been in Argo. And also, he was the voice of Sully in Monsters, Inc. Remember that? Those are just incredible films. But this is the Guess How Much today. I didn't recognise him because he's lost so much weight. So at his heaviest, John Goodman, a long time ago now, was close to £400. Guess how much weight actor John Goodman has now lost. And this has been over a long period of time. So we're probably talking like, probably back to something like 2007 or 8 or something like that. But he's basically just changed his lifestyle massively. But he is now at his fighting weight, looking incredible. So guess how much weight actor John Goodman has lost. Give me that, if you can, in stone. If you want to play, richardbfbs.com.

So, a little guess how much about John Goodman, the character actor, a brilliant American actor in loads of good stuff. Now, I was getting confused. I thought he might have been in Cheers. It's not. That's an actor called George Wendt, who played Norm. That's right, isn't it, in Cheers? So, back to John Goodman. Guess how much weight actor John Goodman has lost. And it's been over a long, long period of time, but he looks amazing, but just so completely different. If you've got a chance, just Google it. And I didn't even recognise him, but I'm such a fan, but he looks in great shape. So, Jen reckons 15 stone, and Em reckons 10 stone. I'll tell you soon.

Tree Hobbit and Sue Me. Right, guess how much? Let's see the answer for John Goodman. Guess how much weight actor John Goodman has lost. He's the voice, of course, of Sully from Monsters, Inc. and loads of other incredible films. The Big Lebowski and Brother, Where Art Thou, Argo and all the rest of it. So guess how much weight actor John Goodman has lost over many years. I need to say this is like right back to like 2007, but there's a picture in the paper today. Not in the paper, online, sorry, I saw it. And he was completely unrecognisable. I would not have recognised him at all. But he looks fantastic. He doesn't look like John Goodman, as I remember. So the answer is an incredible £200. He's lost £200, which equates to 14 stone. Which is just mind-blowing, isn't it? Which is roughly half his former body weight. So, Jen, you are the closest with 15 stone. So, well done.

to the music. For years, some LGBT people were treated unfairly simply because they wanted to serve. 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And you don't have to work through it alone. 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To find out what recognition

Just a little heads up. On the show tomorrow, we're chatting to Bill Force. They've got another Inside Day. We always do these when they come up. So their Inside Day is Wednesday, 14th of October. I'm just checking where the venue is. It's in Harrogate. But look, I'll have all the information tomorrow. But if you want to know a little bit more about Build Force, they support service leavers and veterans and dependents as they transition into long-term trades and professional careers in construction. So if you're thinking of changing jobs or going, you know, moving into Civvy Street, or you just want to look at, you know, go along and see what's out there. Wednesday, 14th of October, all the details in the show tomorrow.

SBFBS, the Forces Station. Right, that's pretty much it from me. George Redlake is up next. After the news, I'll leave you with Chapel Roan and the Subway. I'll chat to you tomorrow. See you Wednesday.

Just the most incredible voice from Adela and Ain't in LA on BFBS and Pro Green, and I Need You Tonight. It's Jess Bracey with you for one more hour until the wonderful Nikki Smith takes over right across the forces world for your Tuesday into Wednesday. Wherever you are joining us, so good to have you company in Cyprus, Germany, across the UK, down in the Falkland Islands, and in Canada with music still to come from Robin. But now this, Sam Fender and All Right.